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I'm Canada with a K. I've been in Atlanta for a long time. 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
0: 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I make candles, and my husband's in between jobs. 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

0: 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It's like an African rice. The last time I interviewed him about it, I kept calling it Jaffa, and he's giving me this weird look. Finally, he's like, bro, it's Jollif. I'm like, oh, yeah, I knew that. Open mouth, insert foot.
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Everyone's going to be out of whack on Tuesday after a long weekend. Come on, your head is not going to be right. One thing that'll set you straight, $1,000 in free money. 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
1: 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Just play the game one way. You hit a ball in the gap, run. 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
1: Conceptually, like, you know, they say when you're in a relationship, you know, after 2 years, you're supposed to propose. 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

0: Hello and welcome to Volunteeros, where volunteers are heroes. I'm your host, Bob Carter, and every week we feature a different spotlight on whatever's happening in and around our neighborhood. In this case, the word on the street is all about giving, as in what are you doing in terms of giving, whether it's your time, your money, your emotions, your energy. Well, to help us with that today, we have a very special guest from Must Ministries, based out of Marietta, Dr. Dwight Ike Rygaard. You've been the leader, the captain, the CEO, and the head cheerleader of Must, and you've been in the trenches for years. Please tell us, how is everything?
1: Well, man, Bob Carter, it's good to be with you today. What an honor, and heroes. Volunteers are our heroes at Must Ministries. And last year, Bob, over 12,000 people volunteered at Must. That's not volunteer hours. That's volunteers. So we are extraordinarily blessed. And that's why with our organization, we run the organization on 11 cents of every dollar. The other 89 cents goes into the programs that we do to help transform people's lives. We could not operate on that type of a margin if it were not for volunteers. So they're my heroes each and every day, as well as yours.
0: That is incredible. So first of all, the sheer number of volunteers, that's phenomenal. Also, the fact that you just brought up that only 11 cents out of every dollar is spent on your actual operating expenses. That, again, having that much of every dollar go to the actual programs is so important and extraordinary. And I love that you touched on that right away, because so often, especially nowadays, people are so cynical and they're skeptical when it comes to different nonprofits or trust, right? It's all about trust and who can we trust and how do we do that? And what you have accomplished over the past 55 years in terms of what you've built up with Must is just incredible. Absolutely incredible.
1: Yeah, trust is the foundation of every relationship. And I always encourage people to make sure that when you're giving to a nonprofit, that it's actually doing what you hope that your hard-earned dollars were meant to do. Mm-hmm. And one of the greatest tools that you can have is called Charity Navigator. That's an independent third-party rating system that takes a look at your 990s, because in the nonprofit world, we have to deal with the Internal Revenue Service as well. And your 990s are like your W-2s that you're dealing with, you know, in your own personal life. And we are in the top 3% of charities in America when it comes to what we're able to do with the dollars that people give us. So we're very proud of that. And again, if any of your listeners are thinking about giving to a charity, go check them out at Charity Navigator, and you can be able to ascertain where the money's really going.
0: That is wonderful. We just covered this a few weeks ago, talking about Candide.org, Benevity, Charity Navigator, things of that nature in terms of really giving people the right resources that they need, whether it's for their interest in volunteering or whether it's for them to start a nonprofit. But if they can partner with Must Ministries, that already has the structure in place, that already has so many different fantastic programs, that is a wonderful thing. So first and foremost, let's make sure we get the information out for everybody. When they want to go check out Must Ministries, what's the website?
1: You go to mustministries.org, and there you can volunteer if you want to come in and see what we do. You can also find out about the different ways that we help people in the community, because we've got some really unique opportunities that are, I can say this with humility, that are pretty much just oriented toward us. An example, Bob, is we get to partner with Notre Dame University, and we're excited about that relationship, and Notre Dame reached out to us.

0: And then we reached out to Kennesaw State University. So now it's the three of us involved in a partnership of something that we call ACE, which stands for Aspiring Community Entrepreneurs. And this is a program that's a part of an initiative at Notre Dame called the Urban Poverty Business Initiative. And what the why behind it is to move people out of poverty through entrepreneurship. Because sometimes people have had maybe a rough start in life, and maybe they've made some mistakes along the way, and they're not going to be able to go into corporate America and to be able to get a job. So what we do is we work work with Notre Dame. This is a 10-month long program, and we partner together then with the Kennesaw State University School of Business. Dean Sherame over there is absolutely fabulous. And so we're now in our third year. As a matter of fact, this Saturday, I'll be going to KSU and we'll be doing a graduation program for the last 25 people that have just gone through this program. So we put them, we give micro grants, but we're putting them with CPAs and lawyers and people like that. And Notre Dame has produced this 80-step book on how to be able to build your business. And so when we can do things like that, it's absolutely amazing. So that's something that's unique to us here. And by the way, we also got to help with the people down at Morehouse University as well. And so we love being able to partner and make a difference.
1: All right, Doc. Now, I knew about your involvement with KSU's School of Nursing, but then just recently discussed Georgia State and their behavioral health program. But now you're also involved with the HBCUs here in Atlanta with Morehouse. Describe more about what you're doing with Morehouse.
0: Along with the ACE program, I met the good folks from Morehouse and some of the other historic Black colleges down in Birmingham when I was a speaker for the Urban Poverty Business Institute. The professor at Notre Dame is named Mike Morris. He's a world-renowned authority on moving people out of poverty through entrepreneurship. And Coca-Cola has been very generous to invest in this particular program. And they are now in over 60 cities. 3 years ago, when we came on, we were city number 30. And Coca-Cola said, we want you to be in all the World Cup soccer cities by the time the World Cup takes place. Right. And so they were able to do that. So you've got this going on in South Africa. You've got it going on all across this country. And we were very proud to be the first one to be asked to do this in the state of Georgia. A feather in our cap, except when it comes to football season, then I got to go with the SEC.
1: Okay, good. Yes, absolutely. How about them dogs?
0: How about them dogs? Which, by the way, I just signed a letter thanking Coach Kirby Smart's wife, Mary Beth, for their foundation giving money to Mush Ministries.
1: That's fantastic. Giving can happen all year long. It doesn't have to be focused on just one particular day or week or time of year. And I love the fact that Mush Ministries is involved with this sort of thing globally, nationally, and locally. You guys have really done so much over the past several generations now, because we're talking about generations of people who have benefited from your positive influence and your helping hands. And I just think that's extraordinary. Please talk to us a little bit more about your mission in terms of service. Again, it's not just lip service. It is true service, like the backbone of what the Bible is about, service. Please talk a little bit about that.
0: Oh, I would absolutely love to. Thank you. You're saying sick them to a bulldog there. And Must is 55 years old, and I absolutely love this, Bob. It originally started out as a youth ministry project in a local church, and they wanted to help two constituencies. They wanted to help senior adults and hippies. So, yes, we were started in 1971, and I grew up on Marietta Street in downtown Atlanta and went to high school over on 10th Street and 14th Street. So all the hippie culture, very aware, and would go to the original Mellow Mushroom to be able to get my feet. So Must has been around for all these years. Originally, it was an acrostic that stood for Methodist United Serving and Training. But after about 20 years of the organization being in service, they moved away from that. And now it just stands for Ministries United Serving and Training, meaning that it's an opportunity for us to go out and minister. That word is just another word for serve. That's what we do. Mm-hmm. Our vision statement is to be Georgia's most respected servant leader. And we could never be the most respected servant leader if we're not helping other servant leader organizations. So we love being able to partner. That's just one of the greatest blessings in the world for us. Our mission statement is to be able to serve our neighbors in need. So I always say the vision statement is aspirational and the mission statement is perspirational. It's the hard work that we do every day to be able to touch people. And we do it in five ways. And please feel free to interrupt me. This is my elevator speech, but I'm a Baptist pastor by background, so it takes a real tall building for my elevator for the speech. But number one, what we're probably best known for is we have a homeless shelter, and it's called Hope House. It's 136 permanent beds, 40 respite beds, and each and every day we're serving right at 300 meals there. So think of it as a 176 bed hotel, small hotel. Mm-hmm. It's a restaurant serving people. And on any given night, when I lay my head on a pillow, I know that through all of our programs, there's roughly 450 people that are putting their head on a pillow. We partner with instance with Home Depot, and we help take care of homeless veterans. We have what we call tenant-based rental assistance, which helps people to keep from becoming homeless. We have bridge housing that we do. On any given night when I go to sleep, I know there's 450 people on average that are placing their head on a pillow with Mush Ministries. But then we feed people. This is where it gets really exciting because we have a program where we go into schools. It's the pantry program. And we help to put food pantries inside of schools. And so there may be a middle school that serves a high school and an elementary school. So we have 20 hub sites, but we serve altogether 70 schools. And with me growing up in downtown Atlanta, I was really excited this year when Kroger, that's our partner on that. We have great corporate sponsors. Yeah. They helped to sponsor us putting pantries inside schools in the city of Atlanta. So we put our first one at Hank Aaron Academy. And I was so excited because, again, growing up in downtown Atlanta, my hero as a kid was Hank Aaron. So I wore 44. And his daughters came out, were there for the ribbon cutting. But we're also cutting the ribbon this week on Thursday. We're going to be cutting the ribbon at South Atlanta High School.
2: Okay.
0: And then we're going to be putting one more ribbon cutting in the fall at another Atlanta High School. So we are really stoked about that because that way your school social workers are the ones who choose the families. Mm-hmm. And we don't have to put a social worker there, a case manager, because the schools are already taking care of that.
2: That's perfect.
0: We get to partner. It costs us about $6,000 or $7,000 to put in a pantry because we buy freezers, we buy refrigerators, we buy the shelving. We do all of that on our end to help make that program go. So we've got the Must mobile pantry as well. We have a city bus. We have two box trucks that go out. And sometimes we've done as many as 1,000 cars coming through. Wow. And helping to take care of people. Our partners there, we got some great ones, the Atlanta Braves Home Plate Foundation. They come out and help us. The last time we had a major distribution that I was a part of, FEMA came out and was volunteering for us to help load up all those trunks and everything of cars. But we go out into, sometimes it's a government building. We go to VA clinics. Because, again, there's a lot of veterans have trouble making ends meet, and we're giving them boxes of food. We also do something called Senior Smiles, and we take care of 200 senior adults every month to give them boxed food.
2: Okay.
0: And then we have three standalone pantries that are in the community, one off South Cobb Drive, one on Cobb Parkway, and then one up in Canton, Georgia. Every day, Bob, we give away on average 3.5 tons of food a day. And we're so excited to be able to provide a program like that. So we do the sheltering, we do food. One thing that your listeners would love is we help people get jobs. We use AI. We've been using AI now for nearly 4 years, believe it or not. And it's a no cost. It's anyone in the community that can come in. And believe it or not, we had two people last year that got jobs making over $300,000 a year. We had to tell our staff, you cannot go to our own workforce development. And we had, I think it was 11 people get jobs making over $100,000. To put it into context, this year, 769 people got jobs, and it was $28.6 million back into the economy when you extrapolated the salaries. And again, that's at no cost. You don't even have to come to our facility. You can do this all online, and the AI will coach you. It will write your resume for you. Really? It will match you up to possible jobs.
1: Okay.
0: And tell you a percentage. Hey, Bob, you got an 84% chance of landing this job. And so it matches up and it will coach you.
1: What's the website? Where can they go to do this?
0: You go to mustministries.org and click on workforce development.
1: Okay.
0: And we have a great team of people. And again, absolutely no charge. We love being able to do that.
1: We're going to take a quick break to pay for some bills, but when we return, we'll have much more from Must Ministries.

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2: Hello and welcome back to Word on the Street, where we are deep in conversation with Musk Ministries and Dr. Reigard, discussing all the amazing works of service that they are doing each and every single day.
3: We provide clothing. I think it's $1.5 million articles of clothing. We also, when we have clothing that we can't utilize here, we bundle it up and we work with someone who takes it and utilizes it, and then they give money to Children's Healthcare of Atlanta. So last year, through what Musk took in through that program, it gave a check back to CHOA for $56,000. So
2: fantastic.
3: We're glad to do that. Yes. The last thing that we do, and I told you it was a tall elevator, Bob.
2: Yes, it is. And this is fantastic.
3: The last thing that we do is we have healthcare and behavioral health care. And you have a background in psychology, so you know how important mental health care is. And especially today, so many people live with anxiety. I think it's because we live in such an information age. Sometimes sensory overload about what all is going on in the world.
2: Yeah, that FUD factor, the fear, uncertainty, and doubt that just overwhelms people. And then, unfortunately, remember, media gets paid by advertising dollars. So the two greatest drivers of human behavior are fear and greed. So oftentimes media and even social media are going to do what they can to tap into those primal behaviors to keep you scrolling or to keep you watching scary news or to keep you consuming. And it's a terrible thing. And so we need that ounce of prevention more than ever to beat that pound of cure. So the fact that you are dealing with behavioral issues right now before they become obviously physical issues, I think it's incredible.
3: Thank you for that. And we have seen about 20% of the people coming in are under the age of 18.
2: Wow, 20%. One in five are children.
3: Yeah.
2: Wow.
3: There's so many studies that are out there today. You know, the whole world that we're in, being able to go online, having a chat GPT to be your friend. They did a survey, as a nationwide survey recently. The 35% of kids said, I prefer my chat GPT friend to real friends. And that's scary. It really is. So we partner with a group to run our behavioral health care and our physical health care called East Chester Family Services. East Chester was started by an Atlanta school teacher, Milton Brown, and he's the uncle of NoShawn Moreno, by the way, dog fan. Milton is absolutely great. His organization's been around 20 plus years, and they just do great work. They're our medical provider. So they're helping to bring in the nurse practitioners, the medical director, all of those kinds of people. Then at Musk Ministries, we're open 3 days a week. We'll soon go to four. But at 3 days a week, we're raising about $650,000 a year so that no one is turned away because of an inability to pay. No one is turned away. And you can come there and you can get that health care that you need. I would equate it, number one, thank you, Wellstar Hospital or Wellstar Health Systems, because that's our partner there. And you'll notice it's the Kroger's, it's the Publix, it's the Home Depot's, it's the Wellstars that come together that support what we do because they know that they can trust us. And we have 55 years of history here to be able to let people know that we're the real deal. But when you come into our clinic, it's like walking into your GP, your general practitioner, and you're going to see all of the things that you can do your A1C. It's a full phlebotomy lab. It's exams. It's physicals. You can get all of those kinds of things done. And then if you have specialties, then we have a referral system to be able to refer people out. And hopefully what this clinic does is it helps to take a load off of Kenistone Hospital is the closest. Northside Hospital is another great partner that helps us, but it takes a load off of their emergency room when you know that there's another alternative to you that's out there in the community and that you're not going to be turned away because of that inability to pay. It's exciting for us. I also pastor a church in the community called Piedmont Church, and we do an interesting thing there. We put in sensory perception rooms in schools. That's for children with autism. Right now, one in every 36 children in this country are born with autism. That means in 5 years, they're going to be in our schools. This is a room that some schools call it the reset room. Other schools will call it the cool down room.
2: Yes.
3: It costs us about $3,500 a school to put this in. We're in Marietta City, Cobb County, and Cherokee County. And so far, we've cut the ribbon on 57 of those rooms. And we also put one at the MUST Care Clinic. So if parents have a child with autism, there's automatically a space where that child is going to really relax and feel more at home. So we put a lot of thought into what we were doing. And we did this project here right at the corner of Cobb Parkway and Bells Ferry Road. And it's very convenient to people. Every facility we have, Bob, we put on a bus line because so many of our people are transportation challenged. And so that way they're able to get to us.
2: Sure. Now, this problem, however, it goes beyond just Metro Atlanta. This is all over the state of Georgia, whether it's the North Georgia regions, the cities in the mid-cities, I should say, around Macon and Warner Robins, and then also down south as well, right? Everything from Savannah all the way down through to southwest Georgia. Are you guys working on any projects all across the state? Are you partnered up with any organizations or churches or associations so that people can partner up with you? Is there a resource that they can go to or that they can look up to possibly partner with you?
3: Always come into MUSTMinistries.org and connecting with us. But we are primarily around the city of Atlanta. We really have served the northern arc of Atlanta from all the way over at Gwinnett County, because one of the feeding programs I left out a moment ago, we just finished, and I can't believe I left out one of the best, which is our summer lunch feeding program. We do what we call kids' kits. They're shelf-stable items. We go out once a week, and in a kid's kit, you get 5 breakfast items, 5 lunch items, 10 snack items, juice boxes, and water. And Bob, we just finished distributing 512,000 of those.
2: That's fantastic.
3: And we were feeding, on average, it was around 7,000 kids a week. And we did that the entire 9 weeks of summer lunch. We did it across the summer break, excuse me. We started the program because there were teachers who came to us 31 years ago and said, there's kids that when school's out, they're not going to get a meal. Could you do something to help fill in the gap? And that's how summer lunch started. So when I talk about 3.5 tons of food every day, it's all of those kinds of programs. And we're getting toward the fall. And in the fall, you start having your fairs, and the North Georgia Fair is our biggest contributor to us of canned goods. If you bring canned goods on certain nights to the fair, you get in free, and it blesses MUST Ministry. So the great folks at the North Georgia Fair, another incredible partner to us. And just enterprise leasing, I could go on and on with the names of people who have supported us, believe in us. Bring out those volunteer groups. Chick-fil-A sent out their team that sets up stores to help us when we had a new warehouse to put things together. So the community support is absolutely incredible. Starbucks was here last week. 2 weeks ago, Fox 5 was celebrating the 250th birthday of America. And so all of the Fox stations across the country in their particular market chose a charity to go in and to partner with.
2: Yes.
3: And they chose us. And they brought out on-air personalities and people from sales. And they were all helping to build the senior smile boxes on the day that they were in.
2: I was going to say that there are a lot of volunteer days that are about to come up because, again, every company has their different volunteer days, and especially going into Thanksgiving season, things like that. Is there a particular place on the website where they can go to if the company wants to coordinate something and organize with Must Ministries, or is there a person they should reach out to? Do they reach out to you? Tell me a little bit about that.
3: Oh, no, we got a lot smarter people than me here, Bob. You can already tell that. No, we have some terrific people here. There's a lady named Elva Cabrera, and Elva is in charge of all of our volunteers, but you just go on to it, and then they will send you to the site where you can look at the calendar. Mm-hmm. You can fill in what you want to do. Mm-hmm. And with the holidays coming up, boy, here's one. If you want your heart touched, here's a great volunteer opportunity. Okay. You come in the 2 weeks or so, 3 weeks before Christmas, we do our toy shop.
2: We will return. We're going to have more conversations periodically, especially at least every season. But if there's anything else that you want to add before we wrap things up?
3: The only thing I would add, Bob, is I tell people all the time, if you want the visual, everybody in life is walking on a high wire, buddy. We've all got a balancing pole. We're trying to get from point A to point B. And when you're up on that high wire, a lot of things can happen. If you're blessed and maybe you're financially more secure, it might be that all of a sudden there's a health crisis and you find yourself hundreds of thousands of dollars in debt and you're trying to figure out, how's my family going to make it? For some of our clients, they're walking across the high wire and it can be their child's insulin pump going out. And all of a sudden they're hit with a cost that they're not ready for. It can be a blown tire. We had in Bob Harden, who's co-chairs the Atlanta Regional Commission on Homelessness with former Mayor Shirley Franklin. And he said that 47% of the people in metropolitan Atlanta could not meet a $500 emergency if they had one. So when you get knocked off that high wire, we're the safety net underneath. We're not a hammock. We're not trying to be someone's grocery store, to be someone's motel or their housing all the time. But we are that safety net. And when you fall off that high wire, you are thankful there's a safety net underneath. And we catch you. We help you to get back up on your feet. We're there for you in those five ways to be able to encourage you. And we just want to be able to make that difference in people's lives and let them know that there's somebody that cares. We're not going to look past them. We're going to look at them and we're going to say, how can we help you on your journey? Because we're all on one.
2: Doctor, I got to say, with everything that you do every single day, everything from the food provided, the families in need that you're taking care of, the seniors who so oftentimes are isolated, and then you're bringing them in, the youth services, the career services, the community services, Must Ministries is just extraordinary. And especially in this day and age when we need that kind of trust and we need that kind of compassion more than ever. I want to thank you and on behalf of everybody at Must Ministries, and I want to make sure that I'm giving these resources as much as possible. So mustministries.org, and they can find much of what they need through there. Gobblejog.org. The Hope House, is there a website for that one separate or through Must Ministries?
3: No, you would just go straight to the main website.
2: Perfect.
3: And then it drives everything.
2: Yes, sir. And then, of course, the call for volunteers, not just on Thanksgiving or Christmas, but every day, right? You can have Thanksgiving this Tuesday if you want to volunteer. You can bring an entire group out to help serve food on behalf of your organization or your family or just yourself. If you just want to make yourself feel better. And that's one thing that I definitely believe in. When life can hit hard, oftentimes instead of when we get depressed or we get hurt, instead of self-medicating or possibly exhibiting self-destructive behavior, if we take that time to help others in need, I think that showing that kind of compassion oftentimes helps us feel better about our own situation. And so I absolutely urge anyone to go volunteer at Must Ministries and definitely reach out to offer your time, your money, your energy to mustministries.org. Dr. Reichardt, I want to thank you very much for your time today. 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We'll see you next time, right here on Volunteeros Word on the Street.
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5: Well, hey there. Welcome back to another Weekends with Me here on Weekends with Rula. Are we doing okay? I mean, last weekend was the Dolly tribute show, and I'm still just thinking about her. I have been listening to Dolly Parton way more in the last 8 days than I have probably my whole life. There are songs I didn't even know she had that were so fantastic. Man, what a life that Dolly Parton. What an inspiration she was to so many people. And all of her charities benefited from the news of her passing because everybody got on track to donate even $5 to so many of her efforts, like the Imagination Library. It was so great. It's a bad way to end August, but here we are starting September strong. We're in the months now, guys. September, October, November, December. Here we go. Holiday season, fall, pumpkins, Halloween, Thanksgiving, turkeys, all the fun should be ahead of us. So I'm very excited you guys are here with me today. If you're new to the show, well, welcome to Weekends with Rula. I'm here every single weekend, and I love all things holiday, and I am counting down the clock to November 1st when my Christmas tree goes up. All right, let's get the show going.

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0: Welcome back. And let me tell you what's happened in music news that you may have missed this week. Oh, Ella Langley has done it. She was in a hot fire race to beat out Shaboozy, A Bar Song Tipsy, and Lil Nas X with Old Town Road at 19 weeks at number one. She was tied right there with him. And guess what? This past week, she did it. She has now had her song, Choosin' Texas, on the Billboard Hot 100 at number one for 20 weeks. The only person that stands in her way to get that top record is the Queen of Christmas herself, Mariah Carey, for All I Want for Christmas Is You. So how can Ella possibly beat Mariah? Well, if you know any of Ella's people, or you know Ella's entourage, tell them Rula from Weekends with Rula has the solution. Here we go. Choosing Christmas. That's what Ella needs to do next. With Choosing Texas being at 20 weeks, and maybe it'll go for 21 weeks, Mariah Carey's going to beat her no matter what, because that is a seasonal song. And it goes number one at least once or twice during the Christmas season. So it's going to add to the cumulative amount of times it went number one. And it's constantly going to be number one for life. So unless Ella does Choosing Christmas, and then that takes off, you know, she can give a run for her money, right? I mean, think about how cute the lyrics could be. Like, something about, you know, choosing Christmas, decorating the tree, drinking Jack with the elves, you know, whatever. Get creative. So just a thought. Choosing Christmas could be the next level of Choosing Texas for Ella Langley.

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1: Okay, so a lot of people who are, you know, just getting started with September and, you know, just trying to end out the year, you got to start planning now how you're going to divide up your holiday travel. Can you believe that? I know. You got to get a jump on that if you have family. You have to split up. Like, who's going to go where and when and who's coming to you? And if it's got to involve planes or trains, got your tickets now? Don't be waiting last minute. What did we learn? Tuesday's the cheapest day to be flying out? And it doesn't really matter when you're coming back, because as long as you got your ticket at least 2 weeks to a month in advance, you'll save some bucks on traveling. I'm just here to remind you about that, so it can make your next 4 months a lot easier and less stressful, right? Because I'm all about being right here with you on Weekends with Rula, no matter what city you're visiting. Okay, just this is your reminder. Plan your travel now, or at least start looking on those apps and start shopping those airfares. And I hope you have a great time. Okay, I'll be right back. It's Weekends with Rula. Uh-huh.

Ladies, do you have a someday wardrobe? Like, oh my God, this thing is on sale. This is a steal. I have nowhere to wear this, and I think it's too small. But someday, I'm going to find a reason to wear this. Yeah. 6 out of 10 women do the same thing as you. And a lot of them say they own jeans that absolutely no longer fit and have not in a long time. But, you know, they might fit someday, so they don't want to get rid of them. I have an entire drawer full of jeans that lived with me, or I had an entire drawer full of jeans that lived with me for probably 5 years, where I thought, okay, one day I'll get to these jeans. At one point, I was like, I don't even know what's in this drawer anymore. Do I even like the cut of these jeans? What are these? So I finally had to just give it up and drop them off at a donation center, because I said 5 years taking up this drawer? No thanks. I got my drawer space back. But a lot of women have a someday wardrobe. 4 out of 10 women have bought something that was too small, hoping it would look good on them once they lost some weight. You know, someday. We do that a lot, right? You're like, oh, it's fine. It'll just be my motivator to diet down a few pounds and get into this thing. Do men do this? I don't have the research on that. But I know we ladies, when we find a deal, we find something really cute, and we're like, oh, it's a little snug. I can get in it someday. You're not alone. It's your someday section of your closet. Now you know there's a name for it. It's Weekends with Rula.

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1: What are some of the top things that you are concerned about every single day? The economy, your safety, your health, your kids, your work, your life, your home. All right, a retired cop this week revealed some cheap home security tricks that could keep you safe, but they cost practically nothing. And ladies especially, if you live alone, let's say your grandma is widowed or your mom is widowed or divorced or whatever it is, and you want the presence of a man there, but there is no man there, says go to the thrift store and buy a pair of work boots and just leave them outside the house. The idea is to create an impression that a man lives there. He said criminals are not likely to mess with a guy who wears work boots. He also says it would be really helpful if you had a sliding glass door and you put a wooden dowel cut to fit that sliding glass door to make entry difficult, or a door wedge alarm to make entry loud. If you have a driveway, do motion detector lights or solar powered motion lights pointing out people who generally shouldn't be sneaking around. I think these are some great tips. I hope you follow them and it works for you. Stay safe out there. It's Weekends with Rula. There's

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1: Attention, ladies and gentlemen. If you are in a relationship and it is very hot outside, I want you to know that something is about to happen on the inside of your home when it comes to your relationship. Your mate's not going to be in the mood. Just not. Maybe lately your mate's not in the mood. And they're like, what's your problem? Well, it's because the temperatures are hot. They say when the temperatures get above 90 degrees Fahrenheit, our bodies do not want any kind of extra action, if you know what I mean. Sweating, dehydration, elevated stress hormones make us feel fatigued, irritable, and physically uncomfortable, which suppresses any desire for some other activities. Yeah. Every day above 90 degrees is linked to fewer births 9 months later. Can you believe that? Mm-hmm. In heat waves, health officials have actually advised avoiding any kind of extracurricular activity during peak heat to prevent overheating and cardiovascular strain. It makes me think of like a Netflix series twist on a show where somebody's being unfaithful to their mate. And it's the summertime, they had a heart attack being unfaithful to their mate. It's like, oh no, because it was boiling hot outside. And they realized it was so hot outside. And then they were engaging in some extra active activities and kaput that heart. Oh man, can you imagine that line? That's what happened. That's why they clocked out. Yeah, so if it's really hot outside, don't expect your mate to be all excited for you. It's too hot. It's too hot to get that done. It's Weekends with Rula.

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2: How many times have you been thinking about the holiday season and said to yourself, you know what, this is the year I am not going to try and decorate all the things I want to decorate in just one last minute weekend. I want to really enjoy and not be stressed out. Well, according to the interweb, as I like to say, the internet, you got to get started now, honey. It is September. You guys are planning out your timeline of decor, depending on how strong you go with the decor. Now listen, this really only applies to people who are seasoned decorators. When I was 20 years old, I was not a seasoned decorator. When I was 25 years old, I was not. I was in an apartment. I got my little drugstore tree. It wasn't even real because I was going to go home for the holidays. I didn't want it, you know, drying out. So it wasn't until I got married that my Christmas game got stepped up. And it wasn't until about 4 years ago, when my kids were in the middle age years now, where they can really help and get all in it, that I really stepped it up. So I start like in November now, like November 1st, that's it. That is it. It's starting November 1st. But you know, depending on how much you have going on, you need all that time so that you're not stressed out in December. Like what, as soon as you put it up, you're taking it down? I'm just saying, how much are you going to go Christmas this year or holiday season this year? And what is your holiday? Some people are all about Halloween. So this is your weekend. You better start doing up your house so you can enjoy all the pumpkins and the witches and the scarecrows. And then, what, you take it down on November 1st to move out the witches for the turkeys? Whatever your holiday is, I want to see it all at Radio Rula, R-O-U-L-A on Instagram. It's holiday season decorating time, y'all. Let's see it. It's Weekends with Rula.

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1: Okay, parents of toddlers, listen to this new study that came out this week. Your child's vocabulary at the age of 2 could reveal their future success. They say children with better academic and behavioral functioning when they started kindergarten often had better educational and societal opportunities as they grew up. If your child is entering kindergarten with higher reading and math achievements, they're more likely to go to college, they're more likely to own a home, they're more likely to get married and live in higher income neighborhoods as adults. I kind of look at this study and say, great. Yet another thing to layer on top of our guilty brains that we're just not doing it right as parents, right? So I want you to take this information with a grain of salt. I know plenty of people that never even had any book reading at all in their world before they hit kindergarten, and they grew up just fine. They're successful, they're happy, they're making life work. I'm not saying go put your child in every single Mommy and Me, Baby Einstein, whatever class there is out there now to make sure they can read by the time they're 2.5 or 3. But, I mean, this study does say that it would benefit them. But I don't want you to layer any mom guilt on yourself or dad guilt that your kid's not performing enough. Let them be a toddler. It's fine. But that is an interesting story. Just have to share. It's Weekends with Rula.

walked into your kitchen right now, where is the messiest part of your kitchen? Is it a corner in the countertop, on top of the countertops? Is it around the oven? Like, where's the messiest part of your kitchen? Well, shockingly, a lot of people say that the hardest part to keep clutter-free and clean is just, in general, the kitchen countertop or the kitchen island. People just throw stuff on there all the time, and then it kind of makes its way to a corner, and then from there, it either ends up in a junk drawer or some other place. 10% of people say they just put stuff in their oven. What? Like, you store stuff in your oven from the clutter? I mean, that's dangerous. When somebody comes home, turns the oven on, doesn't check, you're going to have a fire with all that paper in there. But they're just not big cooks. So they just put stuff in the oven. I've used my oven for storage for pans that I'm not using. And then I know to check the oven before I go cooking because I've run out of space of where to store these specific size pans. But where's the clutteriest part of your kitchen? And yes, I think that's a word, the clutteriest. IKEA said that 38% of people admit to staging a silent protest over messes. They leave things out and hope somebody else will deal with it. Hey, I know if I leave it out and I wait for somebody else to deal with it, it's just going to be sitting there waiting for me tomorrow. Am I right, moms? Yeah. It's Weekends with Rula.

Welcome back to Weekends with Rula. If you're just joining me this first show of September, here are some things to be looking forward to as the NFL season kicks off. Next week on Wednesday, Seattle is going to host New England in a rematch of Super Bowl 60. The 49ers are taking on the Rams in Australia the very next day, next Thursday. Lots of college football is getting going. The U.S. Open is going to be running through September 13th. The Major League Baseball postseason is scheduled to begin September 29th. We are already there. Plus, you got Cars returning to the big screen this weekend. 20th anniversary. That's right. And what's old is new again. Practical Magic 2, the sequel, comes out on the 11th. If you did not see the original Resident Evil, well, the reboot's going to hit theaters on September the 18th. And Avengers Endgame Encore, a special re-release, is going to hit theaters on September 25th, which I hope by that time we know to call it Dolly Parton Day 925, right? It's supposed to have additional footage that leads into Avengers Doomsday, which then comes out in December. So there's a bunch of stuff entertainment-wise. You've got TV coming back, Shark Tank, Amazing Race, Dancing with the Stars. And the official first day of fall is happening Tuesday, September 22nd. Specifically, 8.05 p.m. Eastern Time. I did not know there was a specific moment of the day that it turns fall. I just pay attention to the calendar and say, yeehaw. I already have the pumpkins out. What's the big difference? I hope I see a leaf change. It's Weekends with Rula.

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5: Happy weekend. 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Now listen, if you are on the struggle bus on the weekends to get going, to get your errands done, to get out of bed. I mean, hey, I'm all about a lazy day. Don't get me wrong. But sometimes you actually have to like check boxes and get things done. And you're like, oh, I just can't. I'm on the struggle bus. I'm so tired. Well, it turns out that if you start your day with a simple treat, it can set the stage for a calm, optimistic morning. Giving yourself a reason to get out of bed, like lingering over your favorite coffee or reading a chapter out of a good book, or just do what you're doing now, listening to the radio. This is all coming from the book called Time Management from the Inside Out by Julie Morgenstern. Now, I don't know, the coffee as a treat. I do love my morning coffee, but I actually have to get out of the bed to go get it. I don't have like a nightstand coffee machine, although maybe, hey, we're on to something for the holiday season. Nightstand coffee, sign me up. I'll let you know how it works. It's Weekends with Rula.

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3: Hello, everybody. Well, it's September, and we've got some songs that are going to really make you feel like summer's not quite over yet. We got a fresh batch of the 30 biggest songs all across North America. Thanks so much for being here. I'm your host, Carson Daly, and we are going to get right into it. We'll get to the list. Plus, we have some former number ones. We've got some throwbacks we're going to work into the mix and a couple of few extra songs that we'll toss in just to make the next 3 hours comfy for you. You ready? Daily Download, this week's top 30, officially starts right now. And yeah, we're going to start with a triple D because I love it. This is a Daily Download debut, brand new music to get things going from my old friend Akon, who I used to hang out with a little bit back in the day. Then he was quiet for a long time, and now he really seems to be back. And Akon has always been able to construct hit songs. The guy knows how to do it. Here's Ringtone getting us kicked off. A Daily Download debut.

And speaking of debuts, Noah Kahan there with his song Orbiter was the debut just last weekend at 30. And rather than shifting off the countdown, it did move up one spot in the right direction. So good for Noah, who's hanging in there. I'm Carson Daly. Our top 30 is underway, and we'll continue it now with Pink Panthers and Zara Larsson. They start September down two spots. Here's the remix of Stateside at 28 on the Daily Download. I'm

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2: All right, it's Carson Daly with the song that was number one last week on our mini trending countdown, the TT5. 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

Karol G, Bruno Mars are teaming up right there for Still. It is our pick of the week on the Daily Download. 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All right, let's get back to it. I'm Carson Daly, and we are up to number 27, where I'm sure, if you're anything like me, every time you hear Olivia Dean's voice on the radio, you just stop and go, wow, do I know this song? I love that girl's voice. She's that good, and this is called A Couple Minutes. It's right where it was last week on the Daily Download.

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1: Audrey Hobart moves into number 26 with a catchy little ditty there. That's up three spots today. Good for Audrey, called Sue Me. But she says that's enough in the song. I feel confident you understand that was the title. You're on the Daily Download, this week's Top 30. I'm Carson Daly, and Shakira and Burna Boy are on the move. Up three today, number 25, here's Die Die on the Daily Download.

0: British alt-pop singer Meek is going to be doing 3 shows in the U.S. this year. It's December 3rd in San Francisco, the 5th in L.A., and the 8th in New York. Fabulous, meanwhile, number 24 on the Daily Download. I'm Carson Daly. It's that time of the show where we try and predict some songs that are just out there, but they're not on the show officially yet, so we put them right here in this slot called Coming Soon.
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0: Here's what's coming soon. Steve Lacy, who I absolutely love, huge fan, been quiet. He is back now, finally. His third album, Oh Yeah, dropped in July, and I think the title track is going to be coming soon to our little party, a little countdown here. So take a listen to Steve Lacy.

That is the new one from Steve Lacy. And he's got a 27-day North American tour kicking off September 27th in Minneapolis. It wraps up on the 30th, in Vancouver, BC. And we just played you our coming soon track from Steve called Oh Yeah, has a question mark there. We think it's going to be coming soon to the Daily Download Top 30 Countdown. 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

Well, it seems you weren't done with that one just quite yet. Zara Larsson dropping off the top 30 on August 1st. And here we are at the start of September, and Lush Life is back. And it re-enters the countdown all the way up to number 23. You just couldn't get enough of that dance, could you? It's Carson Daly, Daily Download, top 30 to kick off September. Hope this finds you and yours well. All good here. And we're going to keep the music going on with Bruno Mars and I Just Might, which moves up

0: there's Olivia Dean again. Number 21, just outside our top 20, not bad, was So Easy to Fall in Love. I'm Carson Daly. We're 10 songs down and 20 to go, everybody. Coming up, music from French Montana, The Beaches. Plus, we're going to revisit a former number one from our past. It's a great song that we had no reason to play, except we want to hear it. And it used to be a number one song. So we'll get to that and more on The Daily Download, this week's Top 30. Happy September.
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0: Former number one. Carson Daly with the song that was number one on this very weekend all the way back in 2016. We're going back 10 years for this one. It's Sia featuring Sean Paul. Always loved the song. Thought it'd be fun to play it for you today, so just enjoy this one. A former number one from 2016. This is Cheap Thrills on The Daily Download.

0: And there's French Montana and Max B, who move into the 19th place on the Daily Download ever since you left me. Good song. Good to have French Montana on the program. I'm Carson Daly. We'll take a break. Top 18 are on the way. Yes, Cat's Eye, who's like losing members left and right for various reasons. Thank God there's like 7 or 8 of them. Tame Impala is coming up. Malcolm Todd, or as I should say, Audrey Hobart's brother. We'll play some Gracie Abrams and check out our mini little countdown, the trending top 5. It's all coming up on the Daily Download Top 30. Next.
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0: Well, there's Ariana, debuted last week at number 25 and then just miraculously jumps. Well, it's not a miracle, but it doesn't happen often, so it's pretty rare. Seven spots today to number 18. 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All right, there's Ari on the move this week. I'm Carson Daly. It's a Daily Download Top 30 Countdown, and we're going to keep it going right here, right now. Martin Garrix and Ed Sheeran stay put at number 17. Here's Repeat It. 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

0: That's Cat's Eye, whose new EP, Wild, is out now, and their documentary. They were at Olivia Rodrigo's festival, Daisy Chain Fields, last weekend. They had canceled because they've lost a couple of members, and then Megan hurt her ankle. There's all sorts of issues going on with the group, Cat's Eye, but then they showed up on stage just to, wave hi and support the group. It was Devin again that filled in for them while they were gone, and it was all money for charity, so they wanted to just, make a slight appearance. So three of them actually did show up, but there was no Cat's Eye performance. Wishing them all the best. I'm Carson Daly. It's time to get to our mini countdown now. These are the top trending songs of the week. There's five of them, so we call it the TT5.
1: TT5.
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0: Kicking things off is Ariana Grande's latest at number five. Olivia Rodrigo, number four. Noah Kahan is third. Stella Lefty's runner-up.

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1: And the TT5 number one song this week goes to Tame Impala. Here's Loser. It is our top trending song on the Daily Downloads TT5.

That's a good one. That was my pick of the week just last weekend. And now Loser from Tame Impala is the number one song on our TT5 list, all the top trending tracks out there. So shout out and congrats to Tame Impala. What a great song. 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If you feel different, you drive different. 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All right, that's going to wrap up our mini little countdown for the week. Let's get back to the big list. The Daily Download, this week's top 30. I'm your host, Carson Daly. Happy September, everybody. And for Gracie Abrams, she's going to be on Amazon's Song Line. It's an episode dropping on Thursday, and then a digital album, which is out now on Amazon Music. So here's Hit the Wall from Gracie, splitting our countdown in half at number 15.

Well, there's Audrey Hubbard's little brother, Malcolm Todd, everybody. Moving up a spot. Moving up in the world, Malcolm. Good for you. That's Earrings at number 14. A big favorite song of the Daily girls in my household. They're big fans of that song. I hear it all the time in my truck. I'm Carson Daly. I've got a few extra minutes today on the show, which means I get to play another song for you that it's not exactly in the top 30 officially, but still is so good, and it's my show. So we're going to get to another Daily

0: I'm Carson Daly. Got 13 more songs to get to on our quest to get to number one. We're going to hear from Stella Lefty. Benson Boone's coming up. So is Olivia Rodrigo. And a lot more. The Daily Download Top 30 Countdown rolls on after this.
1: 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With Carson Daly.

Stella Lefty. Yep, that was the oldie but goodie, Boston. Been all over our feeds lately. Mostly people comparing the hook of that song, Boston, to Stick Season by Noah Kahan. I've done that. I've like gone back and listened to it. It is definitely similarities. I wouldn't say it was a ripoff at all. Maybe she drew some inspiration from Noah, but it's nothing more than that. People are saying, you know, it's a, you know, a sample or something. It's not. If you ask Stella, she says she will give Noah writing credit for a perceived interpolation, as they call it. It just means they sound very similar. They sound like brother sister songs, not like ripoffs. Anyway, that was Stella at 13. We're getting closer to the top 10. I'm Carson Daly. Daily Download moves on with Benson Boone. Now here's The Time of My Life, right where it was last week at number 12.

0: could ever say.
1: Olivia Rodrigo, Stupid Song, jumps 5 spots to number 11. It is just outside our top 10. So good for Olivia. Good karma for her for having that festival she did. The Daisy Chain Fields Festival raised a lot of money for a great cause. So good for her. I'm Carson Daly. The best of the week's on the way. We got Zara Larsson, Somber, Teddy Swims, and more. Your top 10's next on the Daily Download.
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Here's our buddy Teddy Swims kicking off our top 10 here in the month of September. Mr. Know-It-All sounding good on the radio. I'm your host, Carson Daly, and you are on the Daily Download, this week's top 30. Somber's up next, right where we left him last week in ninth place. Here's My Body Isn't Ready.

0: Zara Larsson there with a strong contender for Song of Summer. When you think back to summer, which is in the rearview mirror now that it's September 2026, that's definitely up there. Midnight Sun was number 8. It's Carson Daly. We got a lot more to get to here as we get closer to number 1. Ella Langley, Bruno Mars, Tame Impala, Jenny, just some of the people that we're still going to hear. And I'm going to throw in a beautiful little summer throwback from Taylor. This is The Daily Download.
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1: Carson Daly revisiting some of the best summer songs from years past. I'm going to take us all the way back to 2019 now with Taylor Swift, long before the big wedding at Madison Square Garden. Cruel Summer was the song. So let's relive that magic in the form of our throwback on the Daily Download.

All right, so that song came out 2019, as I mentioned. Our throwback selection this weekend on the Daily Download from Taylor. And that was off the Lover album. But it really wasn't until 2023 that it went viral. And that was due to Taylor including it in her Eras Tour set list. That's really sparked a resurgence of people loving that song, Cruel Summer. And it ended up becoming one of the biggest summer songs of 2023. Much bigger than when it came out in 2019. The power of Taylor's own set list. Pretty impressive. All right, there it is. Our throwback pick this weekend on the Daily Download from Taylor Swift. 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All right, it's Carson Daly. We're getting closer to our number one song in North America. And we'll move on now with Bruno Mars, who recently added 27 new dates to the Romantic Tour. But all of them are in 2027, and none of them are here in North America, so you're going to have to travel. Here's Risk It All from Bruno. Lands at number 7 on the Daily Download. For just

Dominic Fike announced his third studio album is going to be called How to Quit Smoking. He says it's going to be a living album concept that he's writing, recording, and releasing all in real time while he is touring, which is a lofty goal. Lots of artists on their tour bus have the equipment now because technology is there where they can actually record songs, and they do that and usually store them so when the tour is over, they start to work on their next record. So what he's going to be doing is like all of it in real time. That should really give him no lapse in between, so we'll see how that works out for him. Meanwhile, Baby Doll moves into sixth place this week. I'm Carson Daly. This is the Daily Download Top 30. Well, you know how the internet likes to make something out of nothing. That's basically the model. It's how they work, getting clicks, right? Like, good example, like we announced at The Voice that Kiki Palmer is a great host, producer, actress, everything, is hosting one of the seasons of The Voice. It's the first season of a spinoff show of The Voice that I host. The whole PR thing got really kind of botched up, and the internet just concluded that I got fired and that, you know, and it was just all for clicks. Everybody glommed onto it, and that's just, we're all used to that by now, and none of that could be further from the truth. I still work at The Voice. I'm still hosting the show, and I'm actually producing the show that Kiki's hosting called Celebrity Voice. Anyway, you know what the internet's all about. That's what they do. They like to stir up beefs. Well, they did that between Doja Cat and Ella Langley. It's been all over our feeds. On the web series Sunday Conversation, Doja was asked about her thoughts on Ella Langley, and she replied that she, quote, didn't know what that was, which wasn't a slight towards Ella. She genuinely just wasn't aware of her. And then, you know, after all the online backlash, Doja listened to Choosing Texas for the first time and then complimented Ella on having a really pretty voice, but also saying that she just isn't really into that kind of music and just doesn't care that much about it, which she is entitled to her right to feel. But the internet took it and ran, so don't think that there's any real issue between Doja and Ella. All right, now that's all clear.

Tame Impala and Jenny start off September just down a few spots. No biggie to number four. That was Dracula, the remix. By the way, Jenny dropped her new EP, Fallen Angel, just last week, and a new fashion collab with Adidas. So lots going on in Jenny's world. All right, we've got a little time here, so we thought we'd just sneak in another great song. Why not? Here's a little extra goodie for you on the Daily Download.

0: Bob Carson Daily top three songs are coming up next year on the Daily Download. Olivia Rodrigo, who was number one again last week. We'll see if she can stay at the top. But we haven't heard from Ariana or Taylor yet, so maybe one of them will take the lead. We'll find out next on the Daily Download. This week's top 30.
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2: 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Welcome back. Happy September to you. I am Carson Daly, and we have made it, everybody. It's time for the top three. Taylor Swift's going to stay right here in third place. Here's I Knew It, I Knew You on the Daily Download.

0: Ariana Grande makes a little run for the top, but falls just short this week with that one, Hate That I Made You Love Me. Stays at number two, runner-up. All right, so we have a little movement in the top three, but we haven't heard from Olivia yet, so it is more than likely number one. Let's find out.
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0: Yep, Olivia Rodrigo, still number one, hangs on to the top spot. Your big song this week on the Daily Download to kick off September is Drop Dead.

0: Well, there's Olivia Rodrigo, who, again, shout out to her, donated $10 million from the Daisy Chain Fields Festival last weekend. And she is awesome for that. She gets rewarded by the music gods and gets the number one song in North America for a third straight week. That, of course, was Drop Dead. That's going to do it. We'll wrap up another edition of the Daily Download. I've been your host, Carson Daly. Thank you so much. Thanks for listening. Big shout out to this radio station for having us. Always a pleasure. We'll be seeing you in just a couple weeks when we kick off season 30 of The Voice. Hope you'll watch that on NBC. Yes, I'm still host. Despite the poor press that I've been replaced, I have not. Join us for that, and it's going to be awesome. And then, of course, on the Today Show, we'll see you there if you wake up. But you're in school probably for that. Maybe your parents are watching. I don't know who's watching anything. Anyhow, until next weekend, have a great week.
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looking forward to that dude's show right there. Miles Smith going to be right here in the ATL playing Coca-Cola Roxy. What is that, this Thursday night? God, that's going to be a great show. The My Mess, My Heart, My Life tour. Maybe I'll see you there. 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
2: I feel like this song is being beamed to us from another galaxy. Here's Steve Lacy. Just dropped a new album in July. This is called Oh Yeah on Q99.7.

0: together being sisters and doing dumb, stupid things.
1: That's what sisters do, right?
0: Of course.
1: Be honest. Do you ever just slap your sister because, well, she's your sister?
0: I don't like to do that. This is why she's asleep.

0: say hello to Sarah in Decatur. She didn't think I'd play her NSYNC. Well, it's a vibe reset weekend. Of course I would. My name is Cruz. Thank you for having us on. It's Q99.7, Atlanta's hit music. Got to tell you guys, we got some Georgia football tickets to give away next week, starting Tuesday, for Georgia versus Auburn. Big shout out to Solomon Brothers bringing this to you. 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And Atlanta's hit music on the other side. 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

it's a hot one today, high around 96. Tomorrow's going to be refreshing, high around 85. But today, get in the pool, be on the lake if you can. 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

0: Hello?
1: Hi, I have a question. Are you making a left or a right turn? Jeez.
0: I'm making a left turn. 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

Yeah, this dude's name does not flow well. Dominic Fike. Song sounds good, though. It's called Baby Doll. Some new stuff on Q99.7. I love that this song's only a minute 37 seconds.

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Well, this is lake weather. High around 96. Tomorrow, high around 85. But yeah, get in the pool or be on the lake if you can today. Soak up that family time. 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
1: You're welcome, Usher. What a great song, right? We're resetting the vibe all weekend, playing some songs you forgot about, so keep an ear out for those. Q99.7, Ariana, is Atlanta's Hit Music.

Ooh, I got a great song you forgot about coming up. We're resetting the vibe here in just a few minutes. Think Miley Cyrus's older brother, Trace, and what band he was in. That's a clue. I'll play it here in just a bit. Q99.7, Olivia Rodrigo's latest.

0: yeah, I had that so loud in the studio. 299.7 Atlanta's Hit Music Metro Station as we reset the vibe all weekend long. Hello, what just happened?
1: Me and my friend just got in a wreck, and we need a good song to cheer us up.
0: What, you just got in a wreck? Is everybody okay?
1: Yeah, everyone's fine. Our best friend was being a dumbass and hit us.
0: Oh, wow, that's even more embarrassing that it's somebody you know.
1: I know, so will you just please help us out?
0: You got it. I got something for you next.
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the way, Miley just dropped a brand new single called Bass Persuades on Friday. I can't believe it. Her 10th studio album coming out on September 18th. And she just wants to be called Miley now. She wants to drop the Cyrus. Just a heads up. Q99.7, Atlanta's hit music, and Bruno.

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0: 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My name is Cruz. What's going on? Hello.
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2: How many pounds you got left? 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

Our poor Braves are going to have to take extra showers to get that Philly gunk off of them. Ugh. We're back home over here at the Battery against the Rays on Tuesday, 6:15. 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
1: Do you remember the nervous excitement of your first day of college? I just went to my 40th high school reunion. Can't believe it. I still remember those folks like it was yesterday. For today's incoming freshmen, that anxiety you and I probably felt now starts months earlier, online. 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Now, this sounds harmless enough, but a lot of these pages are in fact run by outside companies. Not the schools. Some even charge a fee to post. 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Here's the thing. You don't need your friends picked out before day one. I can almost guarantee you the best friends your kids are going to make are the ones they meet the old-fashioned way, face-to-face. I'm Dr. Sanjay Gupta, helping you live a better life.
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0: 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It's Atlantis at Music. Jasmine just got off work. What's up? How you feeling?
1: I am fabulous, and I am off, so I am going to party hard.
0: So you just need me to do my job and keep playing good music to give you good vibes, right?
1: Yes, yes, you do.
0: I know you love this Bruno. You got it. Risk It All on Q.

great artist, Miles Smith. He's going to be here on Thursday playing the Coca-Cola Roxy. Here he puts on a really great live show. Q99.7 will get you there. Atlanta's hit music.

Nice to have some college Georgia football on yesterday to hold us over until the first Falcons game against the Steelers next Sunday in Pittsburgh. That'll be a noon game. It's Q.

0: Happy Labor Day weekend, y'all. Hopefully you're enjoying the time off. Hopefully you got some time off. It's Q99.7. Hello.
1: Hey, I'm sick.
2: Hey, I'm Cruz. Nice to meet you. So what got you?
1: Just a cold or something.
0: Yeah, something's going around for sure. Q99.7, Olivia Rodrigo, Drop Dead.

I'm not ashamed to admit I'm an Ella fella. Song is so massive. It's Q99.7, Atlanta's hit music. Ooh, it's hot today. Then we cool off a little bit. Monday through Wednesday, we'll be in the 80s. Looking forward to that.

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What is up, DJ Noel? Hanging out with you on your Sunday, 3-day weekend vibes. Make the best out of it. Either relax or go out and have some fun.

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You know what I mean. 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

7, Travis Kelce sharing a detail about the wedding that he had with Taylor Swift earlier this summer. And yeah, he said it was insane. Dude, you guys got married in Madison Square Garden. Adam Sandler was there. That sounds pretty insane.

0: Day, Labor Day vibes. Yes, 3-day weekend. 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
1: Here in the United States, we're pretty lucky. We fill a glass of water from the tap. 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But a new report from the Environmental Working Group found more than 62 million Americans, roughly one in five of us, may be exposed to potentially dangerous levels of a contaminant called nitrates. They're invisible, tasteless, odorless. They mostly come from fertilizer running off farms and into the water supply. At high levels, nitrates have been linked to certain cancers, preterm births, and birth defects. Now, I don't tell you this to scare you. 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I'm Dr. Sanjay Gupta, helping you live a better life.
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0: 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How are you doing on your Labor Day weekend? Yeah, I was going to say Labor Day is Sunday, but technically Labor Day is tomorrow. DJ Noel hanging out with you all the way until midnight tonight. 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Or maybe you're out and about having a drink or two. 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

Q997, Atlanta's hit music. I don't know about you, but I'm ready to bring back like old school Post Malone. Like, this country stuff is cool and all, but you know, I want old school Posty back. Yes, it's Q997, Atlanta's hit music. Labor Day weekend vibes.

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And you know, the quote unquote unofficial end of summer is Labor Day. And I'm excited because it says that later on this week, we might hit the 68, 69 degrees in the morning. So yeah, now we can start feeling the fall vibes. 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

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All the way until midnight tonight. 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

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Olivia Rodrigo on your radio now.